0: Renee Stepping Stones on the Wind. Hey, I'm Mark, filling in for Michelle tonight. So today is my wife's mom, Terrace's mom. It's her birthday. And she passed away about a little over 3 months ago. We had her celebration of life this past Saturday. Today's her birthday. And, you know, my wife and I have kind of been in an introspective mood today. Not a bad mood, not a sad, not necessarily grieving any more than normal, but just, you know, thinking about what we would be doing with her. My wife said, hey, I've got her birthday card. I bought it earlier this year. It's in the drawer. I'm not going to take it out and sign it. Probably won't sign any more for her, but I'll bet you she's celebrating her birthday in heaven. And I said, Yeah, you know what? She had a little bit of a hop. It's not the right way to describe it, but it's the only word I can think of. When she started to take a step, if she was really looking forward to where she was going, she had a little bit of a hop, and she'd kind of shake her head, and she'd start walking off. And I said, I bet she's got that hop back in her step again. And we smiled and laughed about it.
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0: That's Brandon Lake on the wind. Hey, I'm Mark. I'm filling in for Michelle tonight. Here's Unspoken.
1: It's easy to say what I think, but it's harder to listen. It's easy to stand on the side and avoid all the trenches.

0: That's Kane on the Wind. Hey, I'm Mark, filling in for Michelle tonight. I was sharing just a little bit earlier that today is my mom-in-law's birthday, and my wife and I both woke up this morning a little bit on the introspective side, thinking about her. She just passed away a little over 3 months ago, and we just had our celebration of life this past Saturday. So we're still in kind of the early stages of when you say I'll see you later to someone that you love. We were having our breakfast this morning, and we both heard a bird singing, and we looked up at the window in the kitchen, and there was a little sparrow looking through the window, looking right at my wife, and just singing. And this is a place that we sit at quite often. It's a bar that's in our kitchen, and when it's just my wife and I, or it was just my wife and I and her mom, or my mom-in-law, we would sit there and eat. And I'm talking breakfasts, dinners, for 15 years or so. We've been sitting there eating. Never happened before. Never, ever happened before. Now, we've seen hummingbirds, and we've seen some cardinals that would come and sit there on the perch, but they would be looking out. This sparrow looking in the window, singing, and I had to say, made her smile. I said, honey, I think maybe your mom's singing happy birthday to you.
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0: That's Need to Breathe on the Wind. Hey, I'm Mark. I'm filling in for Michelle tonight. So a business owner, it's a restaurant. 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

Casting Crowns, God of all my days on the wind. Hey, I'm Mark, filling in for Michelle tonight. Here's Josiah Queen, Brandon Lake. Mm-mm, devil. Mm-mm, not today. Can't steal my joy.

0: Andrew Rip, Jervis Campbell, Hold Me Up. This is The Wind. Hey, I'm Mark. I'm filling in for Michelle tonight. Saw something really cool today on social media. I was scrolling, looking for several different things. And this was one of those ads that popped up. But, you know, since people had feet, and I think the first two people that were created probably had feet, since we all do. Since people have had feet, getting shoes on a newborn, a toddler, it's a wrestling match. You know, now they've made some things that's a little bit easier, but putting a pair of tennis shoes on a little toddler that's, you know, doing everything they can with their foot to fight you getting that shoe on there just makes it really tough. I saw a brand, and I'm going to go ahead and tell you what it is, Billy Footwear. Billy, B-I-L-L-Y. It looks like a regular tennis shoe. I mean, it's laced all the way, like a high top, you know, support for the ankle and everything. But it's got a zipper built in. And I don't mean just a little side zipper. The whole top of the shoe opens up. You put the foot inside the shoe. You zip up the... It's you're putting on a shoe in like 2 seconds. And it's cool. It's good looking. Looks like a high top. Looks like they're ready to go play basketball. If I had kids, if I had little grands, I'd be checking that out. B-I-L-L-Y.
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0: It's Ann Wilson, Who I Am to You. This is The Wind. Hey, I'm Mark. I'm filling in for Michelle tonight. So there's a Texas dad that had a company that was worth over $50 million. I mean, he's successful, right? He doesn't have to worry about too much. He's got families, of course, that depend on him for their income, but the business was very successful. But he had a special needs daughter, and he wanted to do something that she would remember, wanted to do something to enrich her life, and he wanted to do it in a big way. And he thought, you know, I've got an idea. If I do this, not only will my daughter be blessed by it, but a lot of other special needs kids and adults as well. So he sold his company for $52 million. And he takes that money and he builds an amusement park that is specially designed for people with special needs. His daughter, huge smile on her face, running in there like it's just like her living room or her bedroom. You know, it's just, this is made for me. And now special needs folks from all across the country go here and enjoying what this man did with the fruits of his labor. Sold his company. He could have moved to Tahiti or somewhere, you know, and bought a big old house on the side of a cliff and just been happy. But no, what made him happy was seeing other people happy, seeing those special needs kids and adults happy and enjoying themselves. Well done, sir. Well done.
1: A gift has been received from the Springfield Cardinals. The regular season draws to a close at Route 66 Stadium as the Arkansas Travelers pay a visit to Springfield. The final week of the season will include special tributes to first responders and their families on September 11th and 12th. And kids get to run the bases one last time after the final out of Sunday's game. Ticket information and promotional details are at springfieldcardinals.com.
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0: That's Peter Burton on the wind. Hey, I'm Mark. I'm filling in for Michelle tonight. So Fred is a janitor at Boston College. He's worked the overnight shift for more than 20 years, not because he had to, but because he wanted to. He chose to. He had a reason for it. Fred took the job with a plan. He had four kids, and if he worked at Boston College, all four of his kids could go to school for free. Yeah, if you worked there, your children got to go for free. So his oldest graduated in 98. His youngest graduated in May of 2016. And one by one, each of his children would apply. They got in. They earned their degree from a very top private university. Boston College has a great reputation. And the family, by him working there, saved an estimated $700,000. All the while, Fred is cleaning bathrooms, mopping floors. He's on the graveyard shift. And his children are sleeping in dorm rooms down the hall. He never asked for any recognition. He just kept showing up year after year so they wouldn't have to carry any school debt. Five kids, 5 degrees, $0 in tuition. Why? Because Dad was willing to pick up a mop. Well done, Dad. Well done.
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Leanna Crawford on the wind. Hey, I'm Mark, filling in for Michelle tonight. I hope you're having a good evening. I hope your day went well. Here's Chris Tomlin.

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0: grateful for you.
1: Two of the best qualities that we can have, I believe, are gratefulness and graciousness. If we can operate in gratefulness and graciousness, this world would be a much better place. Hey, I'm Mark. I'm filling in for Michelle tonight. This is The Wind. Here's for King and Country.

0: It's passion. Just that good. On the wind, I'm Mark, filling in for Michelle tonight. So today is my mom and love's birthday. We just had her celebration of life this past Saturday. She passed away a few months ago. And, you might imagine my wife and my emotions were a little close to the surface this morning. It being her birthday, she lived with us for 21 years. So we really were very close family. And so my wife, Tara, she's getting her breakfast ready, and she's fixing her coffee, and she was going to have some toast today. And she was going to open a can of preserves, and she was going to use it as some jelly or jam, whatever you call that. And she said, "The can opener's broken." "Wouldn't you know it? Can opener's broken." I said, "Well, you know what that makes it? It's a can opener." Every once in a while, I just want to see her smile. I want to see her laugh. She stopped for a second. She looked around at me and she said, Okay, you can stay for another week. Our deal is if I make her smile or laugh, I get to stay another week. It's worked pretty good so far. Yeah, it's a can opener. Mm-hmm. They ought to call them that. I don't know.
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0: That's Kane, Living Water on the Wind. I'm Mark, filling in for Michelle tonight. So I've got two friends that own a previously owned vehicle sales lot, used car lot. And Steve and Mercy, they're sweet people. I really have grown to love them. And Mercy said, tonight I was cooking. I was thinking about life. And I said in my subconscious, I've reached my breaking point. She was making cornbread. She cracked two eggs. And she heard a still small voice say, okay, now I can use you. You see, an egg can't be used until it's broken. And Mercy said she immediately just had joy in her spirit, found joy in the brokenness of that time. She said, not everybody's going to understand it, but to those who do, you be encouraged. Thank you, Mercy. Thank you for that encouragement. Thank you for letting me realize, even in the brokenness, we can be used.
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1: It's good to know the author. You get a book handed to you. Maybe you want his autograph. Well, we've got the autograph of the creator of the universe right on our heart. That's the kind of relationship we have with him. This is The Wind. I'm Mark, filling in for Michelle. Here's Danny Gokey.

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Tasha Layton on the wind. Hey, I'm Mark, filling in for Michelle tonight. You know, my friend, no matter what you're facing, it's going to be okay. We serve a big God. We serve a great God. We serve the Almighty God. He is a big God.

0: Forrest Frank. Gonna be okay. This is The Wind. Hey, I'm Mark, filling in for Michelle tonight. Reading at Genesis 8:1. I read something that made me stop. It said, but God remembered Noah. And I had to think for a minute. That did not mean God had forgotten Noah. No, an ark full of people, animals slipped his mind? I don't think so. At all the times that God remembered, and you get it instantly, God remembered Noah and sent the wind that dried the flood. God remembered Rachel and delivered a baby to her. God remembered his covenant and freed Israel from Egypt. Every time remembering is followed by rescue. The Hebrew reveals it even further. The word is zakar for remember, but it means far more than just recalling something from your memory. It means to turn your full attention to somebody and act on their behalf. When God remembers, he doesn't just think, he moves. So God remembered is never him catching up on something that he's forgotten. It's the hinge that's waiting to turn to deliverance. God has never once gone, I didn't see that coming. God knows when we need him, and he shows up just on time. He is never late.
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0: That's Renee, Stepping Stones on the Wind. Hey, I'm Mark. I'm filling in for Michelle tonight. So a Chicago lawyer got a telegram from his wife. His wife and four daughters had been traveling to England from Chicago. And they were going to go visit family. So when he got a telegram, he was thinking, hey, it's going to be them. I didn't expect them to arrive this soon, but they just let me know everything's okay. And there were only two words on this telegram. Saved alone. He knew immediately that his wife was trying to tell him that she was okay, but their four daughters were not. So he got on a ship as soon as he could, and he was going to go be with her. And he asked the captain of the ship that he was on if he would let him know when they got to the general place where the shipwreck had occurred that had taken the life of his four daughters. His wife, by the way, just had been found hanging onto a piece of wood. The captain came and got him. They're passing near the place where the shipwreck happened. And Horatio pulled out a piece of paper. And he started to write these words. When peace, like a river, attends my way, when sorrow like sea billows roll, whatever my lot, you've taught me to say, it is well. It is well with my soul. Sometimes it helps us to know the origin of a song. Next time you sing It Is Well With My Soul, you think about Horatio and his wife and his four daughters, and thank God for all the blessings.
1: 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When I was young, I prayed for my neighbors who didn't know Jesus. My mother would comfort me by saying, everyone has a critical moment when they cry out to God. 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

0: It's a funny thing. When you become a parent, you also become a student. Hey, I'm Christy on The Wind. There are really so many things I've learned since becoming a parent more than 20 years ago. And there's many more things I'm still trying to figure out. But one that I've experienced with every one of my kids is that sometimes I can't take away a tough situation or make it all better. All I can do is be with them as they go through it. I can offer comfort and support, but it's reminded me of how God is with me. He's with us through every circumstance we face. Sometimes He may choose not to take away the hard situation, but we know He will be with us. And I was reading a devotional about how Psalm 91 talks about the comforting presence and power of God and how He gives us strength to face our trials. It says, "When they call on me, I will answer. I will be with them in trouble. I will rescue and honor them." There are always going to be challenges and trials in our life that we can't avoid, but we can go into them knowing God's loving, reassuring arms are wrapped around us and that He'll give us the strength we need.
1: Have you ever found yourself in a moment when you need prayer, but maybe it's such a sensitive or possibly shameful situation that you don't feel comfortable praying with someone you know? Sure, you can go to the Lord anytime on your own and pray, but sometimes in our weakest moments, we still want someone to pray with us. I'm Benji with your prayer team, and I've been there. And the prayer line was there for me in my moment of need. 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

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I'm Christy, and sometimes little kids come up with the best names for stuff. There's a 2-year-old little girl that decided to call her jacket pockets snack holes. I'm pretty sure that's what I need to call them forever now, right? Snack holes.

0: God's work isn't finished in you until a wrong coffee order or someone swerving in traffic doesn't make you see red.
1: 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Which way are you going?
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When you need

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What an amazing thing it is that our God lights our way. He never leaves us. He loves us through it all and shows us the way forward.

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0: Hey, I'm Christy on the Wind. When life's felt overwhelming, or I'm struggling to see what there is to look forward to, those are often the moments when I find myself holding on to God just a little bit tighter. Because what I've learned over many years and a lot of failing is that hope doesn't come from my circumstances. It comes when I remember who holds my future. And there's a verse in the Psalms that I come back to. It says, "But I am trusting you, O Lord, saying, you are my God. My future is in your hands." And how amazing is that? It's such a comfort to know that my future isn't dependent on my ability to figure everything out. Thank goodness. Instead, it's safely held in God's hands. So if things have felt uncertain or heavy lately, can I remind you? You don't have to have all the answers. You just have to trust. Keep trusting the one who already knows what's ahead and who promises to walk with you every step of the way.
1: Hope in the midst of life's challenges. You

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Hey, I'm Christy on the wind, and I keep thinking once the weather gets a little cooler, I'm gonna be unstoppable. Unless, of course, it gets too cold. Then I'm gonna be stoppable again.

I'm Christy on the Wind, and I was out for a walk. I was talking with God, and I had to confess. I had to tell him, God, I'm worrying. I'm anxious. And it was because I wasn't trusting him. It's kind of painful to do that, to confess to him. I could almost feel the bruise to my pride. But I knew if I didn't do it, I was going to regret it. And it was going to keep bugging me. So I gave my pride a little shove over, humbled my heart before God, and I told him, I've been feeling really anxious about something, and I knew it was because I wasn't trusting him with it. I was worried about the outcome because I wanted to control it. Now, did everything get fixed that second? No, but I was able to pray. I believe you will handle all of this, God. Help my unbelief. And I felt peace start to come into my very worried, anxious heart. And I was reminded of a verse from the book of Daniel in the Old Testament of the Bible. It's from chapter 9 in Daniel, and it says, "But the Lord our God is merciful and forgiving, even though we have rebelled against him." Praise God for that. That as I walk and talk with him and I confess, he has mercy and he forgives me. Because he loves us so much.

0: perfectly.
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Hey, I'm Christy on the Wind. If you are in a season right now that feels heavy and hard, if you're in a season that feels happy and joyful, no matter what season you are in, our God is faithful in every season of our life.

Welcome to the Wind. I'm Christy. You know, sometimes we pray and we've got lots to say, a lot to talk to God about. Other times we're desperate and we're unable to say much more than, "Help me, Jesus." And whether we've got a lot of words or not, God's with us. He hears us and he gives us what we need. And I was reminded of how he supports us in the book of Psalms. In Psalm 94, it says, "I cried out, I am slipping, but your unfailing love, O Lord, supported me. When doubts filled my mind, your comfort gave me renewed hope and cheer." If we're feeling worried, anxious, sad, confused, however we're feeling, we can bring it to God. And maybe we start praying and it comes out in lots of words and we share every detail, or maybe we start to pray and no words come at all. Either way, God's with us. He hears us. He loves us. And he gives us what we need. And he will renew our hope and our joy.

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1: We want to hear about your warrior here at The Wind. Celebrate Your Warrior begins next week, presented by Warrior's Journey and Groom's Office Environments, where we want to hear your story. And it's the story behind the uniform, not just where they served, but who they are. The sacrifice, the funny story, the faith that carried them. Maybe it's your grandpa or your uncle or your mom or your sister. We want to hear your stories about your warrior. And one warrior is going to receive a trip to Washington, D.C. You can get all the details and share your story at the Wind.

0: Hey, I'm Christy on the Wind. It's what's on the inside that counts. We hear that. And over the years, I've learned more and more just how true it is. Take fruits and vegetables, for example. Now, stick with me here. They might have some blemishes. They might get a little dinged up, but they're still good. Their outward appearance didn't change their taste or their nutritional value. There are even some stores who have special sections where they put the blemished fruits and veggies for a lower price, and it's kind of helped reduce food waste, which is cool, because we've learned that just because the outside isn't perfect doesn't mean it's not still amazing. How something looks on the outside doesn't always determine what's on the inside. And that's the way it is for us too. God looks at us and he's not concerned about our outward appearance or what job we have or how much money we make or where we went to school. The Bible tells us that. In the book of 1 Samuel, God says, "The Lord doesn't see things the way you see them. People judge by outward appearance, but the Lord looks at the heart." That's because it's what's on the inside that counts.
1: I have some good news for those of you who support this ministry and for anyone else who might be thinking about it. Hi, I'm Kyle from The Morning Show. 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Individuals can deduct up to $1,000. 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

0: Christmas break will be here before you know it.
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It's a ministry that matters here at The Wind. It's our prayer line ministry. We actually had a mom call us back recently just to tell us her daughter's surgery was a success. She had called to ask the prayer team to pray, and when that good news came, she wanted to celebrate with the people who prayed for her. And if you have a prayer request tonight, you can call anytime to our prayer line. It's 877 800

0: I'm Christy on the Wind. You know what kids are great at? Lots of things, actually. But kids are super great at wonder. They see beauty in so many things, and they're so curious. But as I was out for a walk, I was thinking about wonder specifically. How it shouldn't go away as we grow up. We should nurture our wonder. But how do we do that? Well, I've noticed that when I pay better attention to the things around me, when I appreciate the little things, my wonder starts to grow. It could be something small or something huge. After Jesus healed a paralyzed man in the Gospel of Luke in the Bible, it says everyone was gripped with great wonder and awe, and they praised God, exclaiming, "We have seen amazing things today." It could be something huge like that, but even if we don't see a life-altering miracle today, we're still surrounded by things that can help us nurture our wonder. As it says in the book of Psalms, in Psalm 65, the whole earth is filled with awe at your wonders. Where morning dawns, where evening fades, you call forth songs of joy.
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0: 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Have everything you need?
1: Mom, come on. It's just back to school.
0: Oh, every year gets me.
2: 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The Wind.

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Did you know that God invites you every day to come talk with him? Hey, I'm Christy on the Wind. Psalm 27:8 says, "My heart has heard you say, come and talk with me." And my heart responds, "Lord, I am coming." Whoa!

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That's David Leonard on the wind. I'm Christy, and I'm going to be honest. I thought as an adult I wouldn't need to sing the alphabet song when alphabetizing or looking something up. But I do it way more times than I care to admit. Like a lot.

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0: 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Nothing artificial about that.
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0: This is The Wind. I'm Christy. We want to know about the warrior in your life. Celebrate Your Warrior begins next week, presented by Warrior's Journey and Groom's Office Environments. And we're looking for your stories about your warrior. Maybe it's your dad who doesn't talk a lot about his years of service, or maybe it's your daughter who's been off on deployment, or a grandpa who you know served, but you haven't heard all of the stories from him yet. Who comes to mind when you think of your warrior? We want to know the story behind the uniform. We want to celebrate these men and women to put names and faces and stories to the people who served. And then we want to remind them that their service hasn't been forgotten. So you can start sharing your stories with us between now and next week. And then one warrior from all the stories, all the entries we get, is going to win a trip for four to Washington, D.C. in the spring. This includes airfare, hotel, a guided tour of the National Mall. Such a fun, fun trip. But we want to hear your stories. We want to celebrate the warrior in your life. 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

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I need a peace that only heaven knows.

This is The Wind. If you're looking for peace this morning, you can find it in Jesus. Our verse of the day today is Isaiah 26:12. Lord, you established peace for us. 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

0: I'm Christy on the Wind. Have you ever found yourself waiting to feel joyful? Waiting for the hard season to pass? Waiting for life to settle down? Waiting for circumstances to line up before you give yourself permission to exhale and just be okay? But I don't think that's how joy works, at least not in God's kingdom. Think about a garden. A garden doesn't just happen. You don't just walk outside one morning to find a fully bloomed, perfectly cultivated spot filled with flowers and vegetables. I wish that were the case, but it doesn't happen without effort and intention. It takes tending. A garden happens after you plant and water and care for those plants over time. And the thing about gardens, they don't look the same in every season. A spring garden looks very different than a winter garden. But even though it isn't green and blooming, a winter garden isn't a dead garden. It's a resting one. And that's something I think that can give us hope to hold on to. That whatever season you're in right now, joy isn't somewhere out ahead of you waiting for conditions to improve. It's not a destination you arrive at when everything finally goes right. It's something you choose to tend to right here, right now. In this season, whatever that looks like, the God of spring is also the God of winter, and he's growing something in you, even though you might not be able to see it just yet.
1: It doesn't get any better than this.
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Hey, I'm Christy on the Win. Thanks so much for hanging out with me this morning. I hope you've been encouraged and that you remember just how much you are loved.

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1: Things are getting real, Jesus take the wheel. Only way I'm getting to the other side. Days are getting

0: Joplin, and we have that cold front moving through. Showers and thunderstorms possible, and a few of those could have some heavy rainfall, so watch out for some localized flooding. Looks like the rain will end by tonight. It will stay cloudy and mid-60s on the low. We're back to sunshine on Friday, warm and humid, going up to about 90. I'm meteorologist Steve Hamilton.
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0: Well, good morning. How are you?
1: I'm good. How are you?
0: I'm great. I'll remember which buttons to push here in a minute. Oh, heavens.
1: Oh, man.
0: Hey, look at this. Look at this, Sarah. Rain on the radar.
1: Oh, my gosh.
0: Rain on the radar.
1: There is a breeze in the air right now, so yeah. I think it's coming this way. Because I felt it, you know? Not the raindrops, but the breeze before that precede the raindrops.
0: Yes. Baxter Springs.
1: Did you?
0: Baxter Springs, you're about to get rain.
1: When Joplin, you walked outside, did you feel it?
0: No, I left too early. Oh. Joplin, you're about to get rain. Carthage, you're getting some rain. Lamar with rain this morning. Hallelujah. Greenfield, you're about to get it. Bolivar already getting wet.
1: These people are living
0: why,
1: right.
0: Why are we all excited?

0: Excited about this because we haven't had rain in what seems like a summer.
1: It's been a long time. It has been a while.
0: There are a lot of crunchy yards out there that just need a little moisture.
1: Let me ask you this question.
0: Yeah.
1: Did you eventually just let your lawn go to poop?
0: Nope.
1: Or did you?
0: Nope.
1: You kept it alive?
0: Barely.
1: Yeah.
0: So I kind of just, it was one of those things. I want, you know, my dog goes out in the backyard. I just like for him to have at least a backyard that's not super crunchy. So, you know, we
1: what a good dog dad you are.
0: Now, hang on. I didn't like water it every day, like maybe once a week.
1: I'd right.
0: put some water on
1: yeah.
0: just to keep a little bit of green there. So anyway, we're excited because there's rain on the way. Good morning, Kyle and Sarah, the morning show. If you need prayer this morning, I want you to know the Lord is ready and waiting to hear your prayers. He also has given us the ability to provide a prayer team to pray with you. If you have a prayer request this morning, call our team at 877-800-7729.
1: Heavenly Father, thank you for this day. Thank you, Lord, for another day to be able to work as unto you. And I pray that in so doing, that people will be drawn to you, Lord, by just the way that we work and the way that we live and the way that we have our being. And I pray, Lord, that we would be quick to give people an answer and a reason for the hope that is within us. Lord, I thank you for every single person listening today. God, that you would bless them indeed. Lord, that you would expand their territory and influence for kingdom purpose. And Lord, that you would raise up this station, this ministry, that you would raise up givers in the audience, Lord, to help keep us on the air, and that you would bless them for it. And God, that we might be a blessing to all who tune in. God, this day is yours. This is the day that the Lord has made, and we will choose to rejoice. Lord, we just give it to you in the mighty name of Jesus. Amen.

0: John Reddick on the wind. Bus driver Mikey, he's on top of it. 15 days without rain.
1: Is that right?
0: For most of us. Now, there are pockets, like little small areas that have received some pop-up thunderstorms over the last couple of days. But the vast majority of widespread rain, it has been 2 weeks.
1: Huh. You know what's interesting is I would have guessed, I mean, I don't know because I didn't look it up, but I would have guessed it's been longer than that. Doesn't it seem like it?
0: Feels like it. Feels like it. My yard says it feels like it.
1: Yeah.
0: But
1: that's for sure.
0: Well,
1: thanks for the official report, Mikey.
0: Yeah. So there's that. What are you going to do to celebrate today?
1: Probably ride my bicycle.
0: Okay.
1: You need a good ride in the rain every once in a while.
0: Out in Kansas, west of Nevada.
1: Makes you feel like a kid again.
0: Get this. There's flood advisories, flood warnings in eastern Kansas. They've had quite a bit of rain already this
1: morning. Yeah.
0: I don't know. I think that's going to push through central Missouri. I don't know that southwest Missouri is going to get all of that.
1: Yeah.
0: Anyway, we'll keep our eye on it.
1: Get excited about it.
0: I may go out and dance in the rain. I'm going to sing in the rain. It's my favorite movie. Do you know that?
1: No.
0: Singing in the Rain.
1: Is it really?
0: My favorite movie of all time.
1: I'm pretty sure that Sound of Music would be at the top of the list, perhaps for my husband. Y'all are of the same generation.
0: But what are you saying? We old?
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0: I got a message last night from a sweet mama in Morrisville. Guess what? Her 9-year-old boy was bitten by a copperhead on the ankle.
1: Why do you sound excited about that?
0: Well, no, I mean, because he's doing well. It was interesting because she messaged me on Facebook. I do not know her, but she was like, well, guess what happened? I'm like, what happened? And she said, my boy just got bit by a copperhead, just like you did. And I was looking at the date. It was almost 1 year ago exactly
1: that you had your encounter.
0: Yeah.
1: So, and for those unfamiliar, Sarah tried to be a snake handler and it didn't go well.
0: I stepped on a copperhead down in Ozark, kind of by the Finley River Mill, and it got me through the shoe and sock on the foot. It was bleeding, but the venom got caught up in my sock, which was miraculous. Like, seriously miraculous. I'm not misusing the word. But anyway, Tucker, this other boy from Morrisville, he got bit yesterday while he was fishing.
1: Oh, my.
0: He was on the banks of Pomme de Terre.
1: But he's doing okay?
0: He is doing okay. I mean, he's, you know, in the hospital and foot's all swollen and bruised, like black and blue, but he's doing all right. It's a scary thing, though.
1: Yeah.
0: But he and I now have something in common.
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0: In the news, a 53-year-old Indian national living in New York pleaded guilty to his role in a Southwest Missouri illegal gambling operation that generated about $9.4 million. Federal prosecutors say the man and 8 co-conspirators ran 6 businesses, including 4 in Springfield, under the appearance of internet and game arcades. The operation ran from 2022 through May of last year. That money, police say, was laundered through financial transactions. The man could face up to 85 years in federal prison. Springfield-based Convoy of Hope is continuing to provide food, clothing, and shelter, plus hygiene supplies and other essentials to survivors of the deadly flooding in Nepal. The August 26 disaster has killed more than 1,300 people in Nepal and Tibet, with thousands more still missing. The U.S. State Department says about 70 Americans remain unaccounted for. 18 have been confirmed safe. Many survivors have lost their homes, electricity, and access to basic needs. Convoy of Hope plans to continue helping families recover. The Springfield City Council has taken the first step toward rezoning 1.5 acres on South Kansas Avenue for a proposed affordable housing development. The project could include up to 40 1- and 2-bedroom apartments for households making no more than 60% of the area's median income. 8 units would be set aside for disabled veterans or people who are just coming out of homelessness, with support services available through that development. The council is expected to vote on the rezoning issue on September 21st. There's a look at news. I'm Sarah Forhetz.
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5: Across the Ozarks and 4 states, will hit about 80 for our high in Springfield today and 84 in Joplin. Our cold front is still moving through the area, so showers and thunderstorms may hang around for a while. Watch out for some heavy rain with a few of those. Just some clouds for the overnight hours. Rain will move out. We'll be in the mid-60s, and then we get mid-80s for the high on Friday. We're back to sunshine and a little bit humid. A few showers on Saturday, sunny and hot Sunday. I'm meteorologist Steve Hamilton.

0: All right, think back to during band season of high school.
1: Oh, I miss it.
0: Did you? Aw.
1: I miss it because it's special.
0: It is. It is. And it's short-lived.
1: And, you know, for each child, you only get four of those.
0: Yeah. Okay, so here's my train of thought. Do you sometimes feel like we ask more of our kids than we do adults in America?
1: Yes.
0: I do too. It's very interesting. I mean, I'm not mad about it. I'm just like, it was like this observation. So yesterday morning, for instance, my daughter had swim practice at 5 a.m. So that means she's leaving the house in the fours.
1: Yes.
0: To be in the water by five, right?
1: Right.
0: Now this is a choice. She has chosen to be a competitive swimmer. So her and a million other people. So it's not like she's the only one. This is my point. So she gets there. This, you know, huge group is there. They're all in the water. So then they get out at like 7. They have to be at school at like 7:45. They get out of school at 3:10. They have cross country that starts at like 3:30. They get out of that at like 5:30. And then, you know what I mean? Like, it's like, and I get that you choose to be in band, you choose to be in cross country, you choose to be in whatever extracurricular activity. I mean, and most of them are good things.
1: Yes.
0: I just think it's interesting because by the time that it's all said and done on most days, it is at least a 12, if not a 14 hour day, 5 days a week. And I just think it's interesting because like we have adults that work like much less than that.
1: Sure.
0: Or like, I don't know. Like, it's just an interesting little thing that I thought of a couple days ago. And I thought, you know, it's crazy how in America, sometimes we ask more of our young people than we even do our workers.

Padre, te confieso a corazón abierto que todo es muy incierto en este desierto. 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

0: safe.
1: Leanna Crawford on the win with Kyle and Sarah. NFL is underway last night. The Patriots lost to the Seahawks, so that's how things began.
2: Did you watch it?
1: Nah.
2: I was wondering if you got the the fever, you know?
1: No, not to watch the first game. I had other things going on. I'm going to save it for Monday. So, in my house, it's kind of like, you know, you have a pocket of coins on the things you want to watch.
2: Uh-huh.
1: And when I watch football, I have to give my wife some of those coins.
2: Oh,
1: so when I run out in a weekend, football's over with.
2: Right. Because, so you're saving them for a more opportune time.
1: Yeah, she does not like to be a football widow.
2: Yeah.
1: And so, we choose accordingly. Now, college football, was it a little different animal this past weekend because it was the first weekend and Bears and all of that? But this coming weekend with the NFL in session, I'm going to have to pick and choose wisely. So I'm going to save all of that up for the Monday night game. Tonight, though, if you have Netflix, there is a game, an international game. The Rams take on the 49ers. So it's L.A. versus San Francisco. And they're playing.
2: You got a rooting interest?
1: No, I don't care for either team. Especially since the Rams ditched St.
2: Louis.
1: Tell
2: us how you really feel.
1: Oh, actually, I'll pull for the 49ers because the Rams ditching St. Louis still hurts. But this is the first game ever played for the NFL in Australia.
2: Oh, interesting.
1: Yeah, so they're playing down under, which, Australians are going to figure out pretty quickly. It's rugby with pads.
2: Yeah.
1: Lots of commercials.
2: Right.
1: And a committee meeting after every play. It's basically what it is. And they're probably also going to realize pretty quickly that when you add it all up, there's not a whole lot of action that happens in the NFL. It's just a lot of standing around and waiting for 5 seconds of the next play. If you think about it, it's really what it is.
2: Yeah.
1: They don't actually play physically for very long.
2: Right.
1: But it's when they do, it's pretty intense.
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0: That's Unspoken on the Wind. Victor chimed in this morning, Sarah. He says school and activities prepare kids for adult life. If they want to be good at those things, you have to put time in. Just like adults, in most cases, if you want a successful career, it takes long hours at the start. You can choose to put in the effort or skate by.
1: It's true.
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1: In the news, Missouri's annual unclaimed property auction just set a record, bringing in more than $674,000. The total more than doubles the previous record of about $320,000. The auction features items from safe deposit boxes that have been inactive for at least 5 years and turned over to the state. Missouri says about 1 in 10 people still has unclaimed property. You can search the state treasurer's website to see if money or property is waiting for you. I had $56 coming my way. Camdenton has officially opened its new $4.1 million community

0: sales tax approved in 1998. The high school seniors from the Springfield area are among the semifinalists for the 2027 National Merit Scholarship. The local students come from Central, Kickapoo, Greenwood Laboratory, Ozark, and Logan Rogersville High Schools. They're among more than 16,000 students nationwide selected after taking the preliminary SAT and National Merit Qualifying Test. About 6,700 scholarships totaling $24 million will be awarded. Winners will be announced next year. There's a look at news. I'm Sarah Forhetz.
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4: The Ozarks and four states will hit about 80 for the high in Springfield today, 83 in Joplin, and we have that cold front moving through, showers and thunderstorms possible, and a few of those could have some heavy rainfall, so watch out for some localized flooding. Looks like the rain will end by tonight. It will stay cloudy and mid-60s on the low. We're back to sunshine on Friday, warm and humid, going up to about 90. I'm meteorologist Steve Hamilton.
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0: Kate Thompson on the Wind with Kyle and Sarah. And you know, in his big Sermon on the Mount, Jesus in Matthew 5 is recorded of saying, blessed are those who are persecuted because of righteousness, for theirs is the kingdom of heaven. Blessed are you when people insult you, persecute you, and falsely say all kinds of things, evil things against you because of me. Rejoice and be glad, because great is your reward in heaven, for in the same way they have persecuted the prophets who were before you. I bring this up because this is the one-year anniversary of the assassination of Charlie Kirk. Such a heavy day. And he stood for everything that you and I believe in. In terms of his relationship with the Lord. He was a very outspoken Christian. In fact, he would often say he was a Christian first and husband second, and then a political commentator was further down the line. But it has not escaped me that as we have neared the anniversary of his death, that there are groups of people out there today who are celebrating the fact that he no longer has a voice.
1: Yeah, it's so bizarre actually celebrate anybody's death, to be honest. But
0: and so Jesus' words came back to me this morning as I was thinking about that, that they're reviling Charlie, and Jesus is like, yeah, they hated me first.
1: Right.
0: And so I wanted to, you found this. I wanted to share with you from Turning Point USA. This is Charlie's final interview that was done on the day of his death. Earlier in the day, he was speaking at a summit in Salt Lake City. He was talking to Andrew K. Smith, who had this question and Charlie's answer.
2: Last question. What is a quote that you live by?
3: Boy, a quote that I live by. I'm a Christian. I wear it on my sleeve. So quotes would probably always be Bible verses. I'll give you two. One is actually not in the Bible. It's more mythological. And one is actually in the Bible. The first is not in the Bible. It's "This too shall pass," which was actually, people think it's in the Bible. It's not. But it's King Solomon's phrase, which is really amazing when you think about it, because it's good no matter what season of life that you're in. If you're going through the worst of times, this too shall pass, and things are going to get better. If you're going through the best of times, though, it's really humbling. Like, this too shall pass, and this will fade away, because this will not last forever. So I love
2: and
3: that.
2: And they don't.
3: Yeah, exactly. So it's a time-transcendent truth that applies towards all periods as an entrepreneur. It humbles you when you need it. It builds you up when you need it. It gives you hope when you need it. It also gives you a little bit of a dose of a gut check. One of my favorite verses, though, is Romans 8:28, which it says that God works all things for good for those who love him. It's a very freeing and liberating verse for those of us that are Christians, because we believe that when things can be really bad, God is working it for his good, his perfect and pleasing will, which is a very, very hard teaching when you come across business closures or staff layoffs. But it's very liberating that God is working all things towards an ultimate good. So I love that. And it kind of is very freeing that I don't have to be in charge of everything. And there is a God and I'm not him. And I surrender to his will.
2: Yeah, I appreciate that.
0: Interesting.
1: Good.
0: Interesting words then, that few hours later, the worst that could have happened occurred to Charlie.
1: Yeah.
0: And yet he believed that even through that, God works together in all things for the good.
1: Yep. Amen.

0: The world can be a cold, dark place.
1: But don't lose hope. The light is coming.
0: On the horizon.
1: And in this song.
0: Welcome to the wind.

0: If you're an Apple aficionado, you might have been excited about this. Apple unveiled its first foldable iPhone yesterday, the iPhone Duo, with a 7.6-inch continuous display when it's unfolded.
1: Wait, what? Hold on.
0: So you imagine
1: fold it up.
0: Yep, as a rectangle.
1: Unfold it.
0: Okay. Open it up, and it's more of a square.
1: Okay. All right.
0: 7.6 inches. So it'll be on sale here pretty soon. In fact, I think pre-orders already are underway.
1: Interesting.
0: On it. They also unveiled the iPhone 18 Pro and Pro Max. And you'll have to shell out a pretty penny or get a good contract with your phone service to be able to get those. Because they're not cheap. Not cheap at all. But that was kind of the big thing from yesterday's Apple unveiling. The iPhone Duo is described as Apple's thinnest iPhone ever.
1: Yeah.
0: And has a screen roughly the size of a passport when it's folded.
1: Huh.
0: So, which would be interesting. I want to lay eyes on one of these. Because the folded phones, the foldable phones, have tended to be pretty thick. So, if they've mastered that and made it thin, there are a lot of people who'll be happy about that.
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0: Chris Toplin on the win. Ann Wilson in Springfield.
1: Soon and very
0: with
1: soon.
0: With Aiden King.
1: Up. Nine days away, is that right? Nine?
0: Yeah. On Saturday, September 19th at Evangel University, Spence Auditorium. We'll be there as well. Looking forward to meeting you. So come by and get yourself one of those special photos for the evening, a little commemorative photo, because the photo booth's going to be up. Music's going to be grand. It's going to be fantastic. Just a great night. So come be a part of that. You can get tickets available in our box office at thewind.radio.
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1: In the news, a 53-year-old Indian national living in New York pleaded guilty to his role in a Southwest Missouri illegal gambling operation that generated about $9.4 million. Federal prosecutors say the man and eight co-conspirators ran six businesses, including four in Springfield, under the appearance of internet and game arcades. The operation ran from 2022 through May of last year. That money, police say, was laundered through financial transactions. The man could face up to 85 years in federal prison. Springfield-based Convoy of Hope is continuing to provide food, clothing, and shelter, plus hygiene supplies and other essentials to survivors of the deadly flooding in Nepal. The August 26 disaster has killed more than 1,300 people in Nepal and Tibet, with thousands more still missing. The U.S. State Department says about 70 Americans remain unaccounted for. 18 have been confirmed safe. Many survivors have lost their homes, electricity, and access to basic needs. Convoy of Hope plans to continue helping families recover. The Springfield City Council has taken the first step toward rezoning 1.5 acres on South Kansas Avenue for a proposed affordable housing development. The project could include up to 40 one- and two-bedroom apartments for households making no more than 60% of the area's median income. Eight units would be set aside for disabled veterans or people who are just coming out of homelessness, with support services available through that development. The council is expected to vote on the rezoning issue on September 21st. There's a look at news. I'm Sarah Forhetz.
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6: Across the Ozarks and four states, we'll hit about 80 for our high in Springfield today and 84 in Joplin. Our cold front is still moving through the area, so showers and thunderstorms may hang around for a while. Watch out for some heavy rain with a few of those. Just some clouds for the overnight hours. Rain will move out. We'll be in the mid-60s, and then we get mid-80s for the high on Friday. We're back to sunshine and a little bit humid. A few showers on Saturday, sunny and hot Sunday. I'm meteorologist Steve Hamilton.

0: grateful for you.
1: Chandler Moore on the win. God, I'm just grateful. Kyle and Sarah, the morning show. And tomorrow is September 11th, 25 years ago. The Islamic terrorists attacked our country. Al-Qaeda took down the World Trade Center and hit the Pentagon. Took down another airliner that crashed into a field in Pennsylvania. And so we're going to spend some time tomorrow morning talking about this. But we know there are several groups that have things planned either for tomorrow or for Saturday. And we just want to run down a list of these just so you can be aware if you want to take some time out of your day to remember the tragedy, the tragic events of 25 years ago.
2: Tomorrow morning in Marshfield, at Patriot Park, you can go see a big display, 2,963 flags on display in Marshfield. That's how many people lost their lives on that day. Also, College of the Ozarks is having their annual memorial ceremony that starts at 9 a.m. And then on Saturday is the 14th annual memorial stair climb at Route 66 Stadium, where you can go climb 110 stories to honor all of the fallen firefighters who had to climb that high into the building.
1: Tomorrow, also, Silver Dollar City is going to pause at noon, pause everything on the park for a special ceremony. So if you're on the park tomorrow at noon, the church bell will toll, all the music, all the rides, the shows, the crafts, they're all going to stop for a few minutes. And wherever you are in the city, they will invite you to stand in silence. Then Alan Asbury will lead the national anthem from the gazebo there on the square, and everybody's invited to join in. They're going to have a number of firefighters, law enforcement officers, paramedics there as well to be part of the honor guard. So a lot of events, several events taking place tomorrow and on Saturday to remember the events of September 11th, 2001.

0: Here's to full lunchboxes in the morning and empty ones in the afternoon.
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0: And if you figured out how to get a kid to eat their entire lunch, please share your wisdom with the class. The Wind.

0: Big Daddy Weave on the wind. Jennifer Mountain Grove is one of our More Than Music mission partners. You know what that is? For those new to this ministry, maybe you've just started listening in the past few weeks or so. A More Than Music mission partner is simply somebody that believes in the mission of this ministry. And that's our mission, by the way, is to connect people to God, to reach the world for Jesus. And they see that mission that we have. They want to be a part of it, and so they contribute financially. That's what Jenna has done. As a member of our financial support family, she gives every month to the tune of at least $30 or more. That's the average size gift that comes in here to the wind. So we're grateful for Jenna and all the others that support this ministry. You allow us to reach the Ozarks for Jesus. Now, here's the truth of the story is our signal covers right now close to 700,000 people. Only about a seventh of those, give or take a little bit, listen. 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

0: Today's National TV Dinner Day. I mean, what's more American than a TV dinner?
1: Oh, that's funny.
0: Salisbury steak.
1: There you go.
0: Peas, frozen, formerly frozen peas.
1: Yeah.
0: Were they real mashed potatoes?
1: I think so.
0: Maybe.
1: Right?
0: What else was in? What else was always in there?
1: I moved away
0: you get the mixed veggies.
1: For TV to work in television.
0: Yeah.
1: And I definitely enjoyed a TV dinner or two.
0: So you were, how many years were you in TV?
1: 20.
0: 20 years.
1: 19 actually, but yes.
0: Do they ever have TV dinners at the TV station?
1: 100%.
0: Seriously?
1: Yeah.
0: Okay. That one inquiring minds wanted to
1: know. You don't really have time to leave. Like, there's no leaving the building for lunch or dinner. And you may or may not get a lunch or dinner.
0: So it would also seem to be a thing where, I know everybody's got a desk, but if you have the TV dinners, you have to have the little TV dinner stand. Do you ever see
1: these?
0: The
1: little tray.
0: It's like a wire stand that there's a tray on top and you'd sit it in front of your chair.
1: Yeah.
0: And, I mean, I don't know if TV stations have those, but they should, you know?
1: Yeah. Did you not ever eat TV dinners? You know what? You got married young. That's what happened.
0: I did get married young, but no, I mean, TV dinners as a child, I mean, every once in a while, that would be a thing. Not often, but sometimes, you know?
1: Yeah.
0: And I remember we used to, my aunt and uncle have passed now, but when I was a child, we would go over to their house and they had the little TV dinner trays. It was the funniest thing because, you know, they had a nice table, but they had these TV dinner trays. So it was clear they always eat dinner in front of the television, watching the news or whatever, watching Wheel of Fortune. And so we would go visit. Well, guess what? My sister and I wanted to do. We wanted to eat our lunch or whatever on these TV because it was a unique thing. And if you've never had the TV dinner tray, I do think you've missed out
1: a little bit
0: on some Americana.
1: My mom eats TV dinners all the time.
0: Does she have the tray?
1: Yes.
0: Or is she at a table?
1: She has it's not the tray that you're speaking of because I know the one you're talking about. It's just like what do you call it? Just like a fold-out table, like a little, like, individual person.
0: Hey, that works. Yeah. Close enough.
1: Yes.
0: Close enough.
1: So
0: anyway.
1: Funny. She will shoot me if she's listening right now, but she'll be so picky, and I don't mean that in a rude way, but she's like, when you go and get my groceries, this is what I need you to get. Like,
0: the banquet,
1: the Salisbury steak. Yes, like, she knows the one she wants.
0: So, all right. So chime in this morning. If you have gone down the valley of TV dinners, what was your favorite? What was your go-to? Because Salisbury steak seems to always be the most popular thing.
1: Yes.
0: You know, everybody's familiar with it.
1: Yeah.
0: But there was also the turkey dinner, which, you know, I was always fond of it. It was really, really, it seemed to be really good. Honestly, it probably is full of sodium, but what was your go-to?
1: They do have a lot of sodium. You got to watch out for that.
0: What has been your go-to with the TV dinners, the classic TV dinners with the little plastic wrap on top of it that you have to peel back, you know, and all of the things? You can let us know this morning with a text to 800-394-9535.

0: Stories on the Wind is brought to you by Integrity Home Care and Hospice, making a difference in the lives of people all over Southwest Missouri.
1: In the news, a 53-year-old Indian national living in New York pleaded guilty to his role in a Southwest Missouri illegal gambling operation that generated about $9.4 million. Federal prosecutors say the man and eight co-conspirators ran six businesses, including four in Springfield, under the appearance of internet and game arcades. The operation ran from 2022 through May of last year. That money, police say, was laundered through financial transactions. The man could face up to 85 years in federal prison. Springfield-based Convoy of Hope is continuing to provide food, clothing, and shelter, plus hygiene supplies and other essentials to survivors of the deadly flooding in Nepal. The August 26 disaster has killed more than 1,300 people in Nepal and Tibet, with thousands more still missing. The U.S. State Department says about 70 Americans remain unaccounted for. 18 have been confirmed safe. Many survivors have lost their homes, electricity, and access to basic needs. Convoy of Hope plans to continue helping families recover. The Springfield City Council has taken the first step toward rezoning 1.5 acres on South Kansas Avenue for a proposed affordable housing development. The project could include up to 40 one- and two-bedroom apartments for households making no more than 60% of the area's median income. Eight units would be set aside for disabled veterans or people who are just coming out of homelessness, with support services available through that development. The council is expected to vote on the rezoning issue on September 21st. There's a look at news. I'm Sarah Forhetz.
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3: The Ozarks and four states will hit about 80 for the high in Springfield today, 83 in Joplin, and we have that cold front moving through, showers and thunderstorms possible, and a few of those could have some heavy rainfall, so watch out for some localized flooding. Looks like the rain will end by tonight. It will stay cloudy and mid-60s on the low. We're back to sunshine on Friday, warm and humid, going up to about 90. I'm meteorologist Steve Hamilton.
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0: Hey, this is kind of fun. Our own American Idol, Hannah Harper.
1: Yes.
0: Is doing something enjoyable right as we speak. She and Leon Womack are announcing the nominees for the 60th CMA Awards.
1: Oh, that's so cool.
0: You know, that's all country music and everything, but our local girl is on a national stage this morning.
1: That's so fun. Good for her.

0: you want to reduce some stress in your life and do it fast.
1: Yeah.
0: I have a little tip. British researchers did this. They have messy desks, and they found that if you clean one little corner of your messy desk, it can help relieve anxiety and stress. I know it sounds kind of corny, but it is a deal. So when you have a messy desk, I have a messy desk. The thought of cleaning the whole thing seems a bit overwhelming, and you're like, no, I'll just put that off rather than clean it up.
1: Yeah.
0: But they said that they found if you just clean one little area, just start with one small square, that can relieve some of the stress that you're facing, not just because of the desk, but just in general. So you start with your keyboard or with that pile that's sitting there the longest, and you just start working on it. Just give it a little bit of time.
1: Yeah.
0: And you get through it.
1: That's interesting because there was some story a while back that said people who have messy desks are promoted faster.
0: They're also geniuses. They're, you know.
1: Well, my desk is typically pretty clean over here.
0: Mine is messy. My office is kind of messy.
1: Are you calling me a dummy?
0: Nope, but
1: those were
0: your words, not mine. I'm also not claiming to be a genius, but I did stay at a Holiday Inn once.
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0: You know, more than 75,000 prayers came through our prayer line in the month of August alone.
1: That's crazy.
0: It's
1: them are crazy numbers. I mean, it is a nationwide prayer number, by the way, people. There's that. But it's cool because it's all made possible by people in our listening audience who are funding the mission.
0: Yep. It's one of the reasons why we do what we do here at The Wind, to be able to provide the prayer line, the prayer team, for when you need them the most, which it may happen later on today. You never know the moment that you're going to need it. We all wake up with a smile on our face thinking today's going to be a great day, but in a moment, in just one breath, things can change. And when you go through a crisis, you need our prayer team. So make sure that you have the number in your phone, and it's a call or text number too. So, you know, if you're someplace where you can't just talk out loud, you can text and have the team pray over you. The number is 877-800-7729.
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1: In the news, Missouri's annual unclaimed property auction just set a record, bringing in more than $674,000. The total more than doubles the previous record of about $320,000. The auction features items from safe deposit boxes that have been inactive for at least 5 years and turned over to the state. Missouri says about 1 in 10 people still has unclaimed property. You can search the state treasurer's website to see if money or property is waiting for you. I had $56 coming my way. Camdenton has officially opened its new $4.1 million community center, a project that's been in the works for more than 20 years. Two decades. The facility features an indoor walking track, basketball, volleyball, and pickleball courts, along with a community room, kitchen, and lounge area. That project was funded in part through a half-cent sales tax approved in 1998. The high school seniors from the Springfield area are among the semifinalists for the 2027 National Merit Scholarship. The local students come from Central, Kickapoo, Greenwood Laboratory, Ozark, and Logan Rogersville High Schools. They're among more than 16,000 students nationwide, selected after taking the preliminary SAT and National Merit Qualifying Test. About 6,700 scholarships totaling $24 million will be awarded. Winners will be announced next year. There's a look at news. I'm Sarah Forhetz.
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4: Across the Ozarks and four states, will hit about 80 for our high in Springfield today and 84 in Joplin. Our cold front is still moving through the area, so showers and thunderstorms may hang around for a while. Watch out for some heavy rain with a few of those. Just some clouds for the overnight hours. Rain will move out. We'll be in the mid-60s, and then we get mid-80s for the high on Friday. We're back to sunshine and a little bit humid. A few showers on Saturday, sunny and hot Sunday. I'm meteorologist Steve Hamilton.

In the book of Luke, we see Jesus rejoice. And did you know that this is apparently the only time recorded in the Gospels where Jesus rejoiced? And in this case, he was rejoicing in the Spirit because of the work that God had done in his people. He was rejoicing over the disciples' recognition that they had authority over the demonic. And so, of course, they were excited. And Jesus was rejoicing with them because he had given them authority. And he went on to say, hey, by the way, this is amazing and I am rejoicing, but the bigger work is your salvation. The bigger work is your salvation. So rejoice in that as well. But I didn't know. I did not know that that was the only place in the Gospels where Jesus actually is rejoicing. And, he had sent out, just before that, he had sent out the 70 and they returned with joy saying, Lord, oh my goodness, even the demons are subject to us in your name. So they were excited. And then Jesus rejoices with them and says, nevertheless, do not rejoice just in this, that the spirits are subject to you, but rejoice for even greater because your names are written in heaven. So there's an order there. There's a priority there. But make no mistake, those disciples that he sent out, just like you and me, the demons are subject to us, to the believer, to the child of God, filled with the Spirit, in the name of Jesus.

0: Oh, Kyle. It's happening.
1: Sarah.
0: It's happening.
1: What, Sarah? What is it?
0: Well, you've already had kids launch. You know what I'm saying? Like, yeah, you've already kicked them out of the nest. You've watched them sort of fly, right?
1: Yes.
0: Like, you know, they're getting their wings.
1: They've got a couple of them sprouted their wings.
0: They're getting their wings,
1: Kyle. They're
0: doing
1: their thing. Yeah, they've got to do it.
0: Which is exactly what you wanted them to do. So I am currently registering my oldest to take the ACT. And you know what this means?
1: What?
0: She's going to be gone soon.
1: Well, I mean, not for another, what, 3, 4, 5 years, right? Right?
0: Two. It's painful.
1: It will go quick.
0: It's painful.
1: It does go fast.
0: I
1: mean, once they get to high school, it is amazing how fast 4 years goes.
0: Yeah.
1: And then when they get to college, it's amazing how fast that goes.
0: Yeah. Ugh. Anyway, that's all I know. I mean, you know, you're the one who were like, yesterday you looked up all the details for me on how to do the all the ACT stuff. And now that it's here, it just feels like, oh my gosh,
1: yeah,
0: it's happening.
1: Yeah, the ACT is kind of a rite of passage if you want to go to college.
0: That's exactly it. It's a rite of passage. And you know that every rite of passage that you go through is one step closer to like being a fully functioning, independent human, kind of like independent of your parents. I mean, they'll always be your parents, but you know what I'm saying?
1: Yeah, it just stinks that this one requires a test.
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0: Today is National TV Dinner Day. We don't do TV dinners today like we used to. TV dinners, you throw in the microwave today and it's like pot pie, or, you know, you get the little, there's some fancy stuff. You can get some lo mein, or all manner of different types of meals can be TV dinners today.
1: Right.
0: But back when, in my childhood, the TV dinner was completely different. I think there was only one brand. It was called Banquet that did those. But it's something that today.
1: I love that you actually remember the brand.
0: Yeah. I mean, it's still
1: healthy
0: a thing.
1: Healthy Choice is what comes to mind.
0: You're not going to know that. Oh, and there's Swanson. I can't forget the Swanson.
1: Oh, of
0: Swanson
1: course.
0: TV dinners.
1: Wait, are they the ones that delivered?
0: They were the most famous early brand.
1: And they had the truck, like, right.
0: No, that's.
1: Wait. What's that called?
0: Yeah. Swanson's ice cream.
1: The one
0: yellow
1: that
0: trucks.
1: Has, yes. Yes.
0: Yeah.
1: Okay. All right, sorry. I'm tracking with you. Go ahead.
0: Yeah,
1: sorry.
0: Anywho, the idea, it was simple with the whole concept of TV dinners, that you had this prepackaged frozen meal. You just pull it out of the freezer, cook it real quick. I mean, you heat it up real fast. I mean, with microwaves, you heat it up really quick. And then you just put it in front of the TV and eat. The whole family would do this. You didn't miss your favorite show. Didn't miss, what was it? What's on at 6:30?
1: Wheel of Fortune, come on.
0: Everybody enjoys that, Wheel of Fortune.
2: Before they had microwaves, the TV dinners went in the oven. And Salisbury steak and turkey were the best. Well, Kyle, you probably don't remember, but yes, they went into the oven before there was ever a microwave.
0: You are correct. I don't remember those days.
2: And those were called TV trays.
0: Yep, the TV trays that they went on.
1: There you go.
0: Let's see. We put it out there for you to chime in earlier about TV dinners. And Mikey loves the one he remembers, the au gratin potatoes. The cheesy potatoes.
1: Yes.
0: We're always good in those. Carrie is a big fan of the Banquet pot pies. I love those too. But with the TV dinner, you know what the first TV dinner was? The first Swanson TV dinner was the turkey cornbread dressing, peas, and sweet potatoes.
1: I mean, it sounds pretty tasty, but there was a guy, a former photographer of mine, who had to start counting his sodium. And that's when I learned all about sodium.
0: Yeah, you can't eat a TV dinner.
1: And the amount of sodium in those, you better watch out.
0: Oh, yeah, it's enough to take down a charging elephant. But it was, you know, why did it become a TV dinner? Because in the 1950s, when this meal, freezer meals, became a thing,
1: yeah,
0: it was designed around the popularity of television sets and homes getting those. And people, you've seen the movie Back to the Future?
1: Yes.
0: The first one?
1: Yes.
0: And they're gathered around the family table to watch the brand new TV set. That was a thing. People would eat in front of the TV, and hence TV dinners.

0: on the Wind is brought to you by Integrity Home Care and Hospice, making a difference in the lives of people all over Southwest Missouri.
1: In the news, a 53-year-old Indian national living in New York pleaded guilty to his role in a Southwest Missouri illegal gambling operation that generated about $9.4 million. Federal prosecutors say the man and eight co-conspirators ran six businesses, including four in Springfield, under the appearance of internet and game arcades. The operation ran from 2022 through May of last year. That money, police say, was laundered through financial transactions. The man could face up to 85 years in federal prison. Springfield-based Convoy of Hope is continuing to provide food, clothing, and shelter, plus hygiene supplies and other essentials to survivors of the deadly flooding in Nepal. The August 26 disaster has killed more than 1,300 people in Nepal and Tibet, with thousands more still missing. The U.S. State Department says about 70 Americans remain unaccounted for. 18 have been confirmed safe. Many survivors have lost their homes, electricity, and access to basic needs. Convoy of Hope plans to continue helping families recover. The Springfield City Council has taken the first step toward rezoning 1.5 acres on South Kansas Avenue for a proposed affordable housing development. The project could include up to 40 one- and two-bedroom apartments for households making no more than 60% of the area's median income. Eight units would be set aside for disabled veterans or people who are just coming out of homelessness, with support services available through that development. The council is expected to vote on the rezoning issue on September 21st. There's a look at news. I'm Sarah Forhetz.
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4: First, the Ozarks and four states will hit about 80 for the high in Springfield today, 83 in Joplin, and we have that cold front moving through, showers and thunderstorms possible, and a few of those could have some heavy rainfall, so watch out for some localized flooding. Looks like the rain will end by tonight. It will stay cloudy and mid-60s on the low. We're back to sunshine on Friday, warm and humid, going up to about 90. I'm meteorologist Steve Hamilton.
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0: Stars Go Dim on the Wind with Kyle and Sarah. A little heaviness today in the air. Charlie Kirk, your go today, became a martyr.
1: Yeah. Do you remember where you were, by the way, when you heard the news?
0: I was in my office and saw the headline, I think, pop up on my phone as a notification, and then quickly dove over to the news sites. What in the world?
1: Yeah.
0: And you started to see the videos then hitting online of what had happened and just the shock in that moment. And there are a lot of people that will try to claim it was because of his politics. But no, let's be honest and real. It's because he was a Christian.
1: Right.
0: And very outspoken.
1: Absolutely.
0: His faith guided his beliefs.
1: I mean, and that's why he truly, in my mind, and we can disagree if we need to. It's fine. I'll move on. But he's a martyr.
0: I totally believe it. Do you know there are people today in this country who are celebrating and mocking Charlie Kirk on the anniversary of his death.
1: Right.
0: Because of his beliefs.
1: Yeah. I remember one of our coworkers, mine and Kyle's coworkers, his name's Dave, and he prayed that day that the Lord would raise up 1,000 lights just like him. And it's been really cool for me to watch. I've been speaking a lot in the youth, like different churches and youth venues, for whatever reason, because typically I speak to adults, but I can just tell you that there are 1,000 of them who are burning hot and bright for the Lord. And I just feel like that prayer is being answered.
0: You had a quote. You found a quote from Charlie.
1: Yeah. He said, "Jesus Christ was God in human flesh. He was a gift to us broken humans. If we accept him as our Lord and Savior, then we can have eternal life. We are actually reborn. Something happens to your spirit. You become a different person."

0: Need to breathe, a long surrender on the wind. Kyle and Sarah, the morning show. My father-in-law served the U.S. Army, or served in the U.S. Army, for a period of time. I believe it was in the 50s. It was peacetime when he was in the service. But he was in the motor pool, if I remember correctly, and has some interesting stories about working the motor pool. And I need to ask him if there were any hijinks. That happened
1: part
0: because,
1: of my ignorance,
0: you know,
1: but motor pool. So like he was,
0: worked on vehicles.
1: Yeah.
0: He worked on the vehicles.
1: Yeah.
0: So,
1: like a mechanic.
0: Yeah. Yeah.
1: Huh. That's cool.
0: And he's in his 80s, but he can still, if he wanted to, he could still go out and work on a car.
1: Yeah. The apple didn't fall far from the tree, did it, Kyle?
0: Well, it's my father-in-law. So it wasn't my tree.
1: Wasn't your tree? Well, I was thinking your dad, but yeah.
0: No. So, but he has one of my favorite stories that he tells is for a period of time, wasn't long, but he got stationed in Greenland in the winter. You don't want to be in the military and get stationed to Greenland in the winter.
1: Not in the winter.
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8: And

0: I was reading in Cell Reports Medicine, that's Cell as in C-E-L-L, little health news, that 3 minutes of all-out exercise, so intense, 3 minutes, could do more for your health than 90 minutes of moderate cycling.
1: Ugh. Kyle, I love to moderate cycle for 90 minutes.
0: No, there's nothing wrong with doing it. You can do it, but they, the people who have eggs on their heads and lots of knowledge in, in their gray matter have found that short bursts of intense activity pack a powerful punch, flooding your bloodstream with health-boosting molecules. It sounds good.
1: I love it. I mean, it's the equivalent of there's so much benefit in sprinting. Not even far, but just like for an adult, not, you know, kids sprint all the time, but for an adult to get out there and sprint, I'm telling you, I can tell the difference since I've been doing that, by the way. Genuinely tell the difference in my health. It's crazy.
0: Get this. So
1: somebody go run.
0: They did a study on a group of people. They looked at their blood before and after workouts, discovered over 700 proteins had changed in the intense workout group. And those proteins are all linked to reduced risks of chronic diseases like heart disease, type 2 diabetes, etc. So I guess the thing is, the suggestion is when you go to do your workout, maybe you're going to the gym or maybe you're just out hoofing it, spend 3 of those minutes doing some intense workout.
1: Yes.

0: This is funny. I saw this going around the internet. You'll appreciate this, but it's like a little meme, I guess you'd call it. But it says, I heard some high school kids talking last night and they said, no way Gen X wrote 10-page reports without AI. And then it says, sweetie, we wrote them without reading the book the night before they were due by hand in cursive.
1: I know somebody, and she is on this staff and just walked past the door, who faked it till she maked it.
0: Yeah.
1: Do you want to tell your story about the report you wrote for college? Stephanie's going to step in here. You've got a great story about how you faked it and made it with an essay.
2: It was an intro to business class, and we had to do research on a company. So I looked out my dorm room window and I was like, oh, there's a Coca-Cola warehouse there. Maybe I'll just research Coca-Cola. I love Coke. So I did in the library the night before the paper was due. I stayed up. I wrote the paper. I turned it in. And a week later, when our professor was handing the papers back out, because, you know, back in the 1900s, that's how we did things. It wasn't electronic. You didn't find your grade online. And as he was handing them out, he's like, we have one person in the class who wrote their paper like they were telling a story. I have never had a business paper submitted that has been written like this. It captivated me. I wanted to know more. And I was like, who in the world did something like that? And then he starts talking about they're involved in this and they're involved in this. And I was like, who else in here is involved in the same things I am? It was me.
0: That's hilarious.
2: I got an A, and he made my paper an example to the entire class.
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0: In honor of the almost 1 year anniversary since I got bit by the copperhead, here's a Bible verse for you to chew on. You know, there's a little boy last night got bitten in Morrisville by a copperhead as well. So, Tucker, this is for you. Luke 10:19, behold, I give you power to tread on serpents and scorpions and over all the power of the enemy, and nothing shall by any means hurt you. That's Jesus talking, people.
1: Is that your snake handling verse?
0: Apparently.
1: God delights in the details of your life, friends. Have a great Thursday.

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0: grateful for you.
1: That's Chandler Moore on the wind singing, God, I'm just grateful. Man, I'm Bethany, and I am grateful for the rain this morning. I told Stephanie whenever I came to the wind studio that I don't think I've ever been so happy for a gray day, but man, we needed it. So thank you, good God, for blessing us with some rain. Hey, I know last night was the kickoff of the NFL season. I don't really know how to talk sports, but to all those who love NFL, I'm happy for you. I know I've got a lot of coworkers that were pretty excited last night. So maybe you're a little sleepy if you stayed up late watching some football. We'll keep it locked in because we've got songs full of hope and encouragement that I know can wake you up and keep you uplifted on this beautiful Thursday. Keep it locked in. Right now is Jamie McDonald. It's Desperate. This is The Wind.

0: That's the latest from Brandon Lake. It's on the wind. That was How Good God Is. Well, I'm Bethany. I'm still reflecting on a post I saw from actually one of my friend's moms on socials this week. I took it as a challenge, as a little bit of perspective that I feel like I need. This quote goes like this. Be her, or him, I guess. Be the happy woman or man who gets excited about the little things. Coffee. Walks. Playlist. Sunsets. Clean sheets. A quiet morning. She doesn't have to wait for a bigger, better life to feel alive. She falls in love with the one she already has. Isn't that a good quote, friend, to encourage us to choose gratitude? Now, I don't know what your situation's like, but friend, I know there are some good things in it, in your world, because our God is good. So I hope you are able to appreciate your many blessings.
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8: We're helping

Well, maybe I can encourage you to sing along with the songs that we are playing on The Wind with this new study. I'm Bethany, this is The Wind. I read this week that whenever we sing, and we sing regularly, these researchers say that our brain releases a unique mix of three chemicals that pretty much no other activity can replicate at the same time. And these chemicals that are being released are so, so good for us. It's like a mix of endorphins, oxytocin, and dopamine, which lifts your mood, cuts pain, and even builds social connection. I guess these chemicals are stronger whenever you sing in a group. So if you needed some encouragement to join your church's choir, or maybe just to sing along to the songs that we play here on The Wind in the car or in the shower, maybe that little research study can get you singing.

0: Well, we have received a lot of stories through our prayer line number, but you know, I've noticed a trend. We hear a lot that some people call our prayer line number because they don't know who else to call. Now, Bethany, this is the wind. You know, maybe something's going on in your world at 2 a.m. and none of your friends or your family members are awake. Or maybe you just don't have a lot of people in your community or in your world that you are close with that you feel like you can go to with a prayer request. Just know, friend, if that's your situation, our prayer line number is always available for you. Yeah, there is somebody waiting by the phone right now. But yeah, also in the wee hours of the morning, ready to pray with you. 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We have actually received over 75,000 prayers through our prayer team through the month of August. 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And again, this is a phone number you can call or text if you need prayer. 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

Hey, have you seen any of those food delivery robots in our listening area? I'm Bethany, and I haven't run into one yet, but I know they're pretty popular in big cities. I actually read a pretty funny story about in the Windy City in Chicago, there was like this glitch, and it caused a whole bunch of food delivery robots to just swarm this really busy sidewalk in part of the city. And residents were complaining they couldn't get past them. They were blocking traffic. So I don't know if somebody hacked these robots to make them do it or what. I don't really know what happened, but kind of wild that we're living in a world where, yeah, robots are stopping people from living their lives. I mean, can you imagine calling your boss and being like, "Sorry, boss, I'm going to be late for work today. There's a swarm of robots on the sidewalk." Oh,

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It really is. Amazing Grace. Phil Wickham, Crowder are on the wind. You know, friend, for a second, I was about to say, you know, it's a busy time here at the Wind Studio. But when is it not a busy time here at the Wind? And I'm so grateful to be able to say that we've always got exciting things happening. God has been so good to us, allowing us many opportunities to get out in our community and to just share the love of Jesus while representing the Wind. Friend, if you've ever wanted to be a part of the Wind team, we are really hoping to grow our Hope Squad, which is our volunteer team. We already have some pretty awesome volunteers that love on us and help us out in some of the behind-the-scenes stuff that we do, but then they also get to meet the listeners at different events, they pray with people, and they just serve our community alongside us. If that sounds like something that you would like to learn more about, even if you've only just got a few hours to volunteer with us, hey, we've got a little rotating banner up on our website right now that says Hope Squad. If you click on that, you can learn some more and you can go ahead and get signed up. Again, it's online at thewind.radio. I hope you check it out.

0: man, friend, I don't think it's really set in that I'm taking all of next week off of work. Yeah, I'm Bethany. I mentioned this yesterday. I'm not going to be here next week. I'll miss you. I really will. Stephanie's probably going to fill in for me, though, while I'm out. But yeah, I'm taking a little trip to Chicago, and I'm really looking forward to it. But you know what? I've been to Chicago before. I'd love to take a little trip to maybe a brand new place. I mean, okay, if I'm dreaming big, I would love to go to New Zealand. I hear there's so many exotic plants and animals there that we just don't have, and it's just beautiful. I did read, though, from a recent travel survey that the most desired place people would like to visit is Japan. See, I had a buddy that went to Japan, was it this spring or last spring? Oh, it was this spring, yeah, and she sent me so many beautiful pictures. They went when all of the cherry blossoms were in bloom. Oh, to be honest, I was a little jealous, but it looked like a really great trip. So, okay, now I'm thinking, hey, if money was no object, where would you like to travel? Are there any big places that you've just got on your bucket list, some big dreams? Would you share them with me? I'd love to know where you'd like to visit. Text me at 800-394-9535.
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Well, we are talking traveling this hour on The Wind. Hey, I'm Bethany. If you're just now joining us, welcome, welcome. I was just chatting about a little trip I'm taking next week, but you know, it's not considered a lore tripping trip. Have you heard about lore tripping? I guess this is a new trend with us Gen Zers, but lore tripping is all about prioritizing small town travel over visiting major cities and traditional vacation hotspots. Yet instead, they are looking for like quirky towns with colorful backstories. I guess, according to Airbnb, nearly half of all Gen Zers are trending towards finding smaller towns for their fall destinations. I love this. This is so fun. And I bet, you know, it's a lot cheaper than going to a lot of big major cities and traditional vacation hotspots. So, lore tripping. Maybe I need to plan a little lore trip soon.

0: Need to Breathe is on the wind. That's Brother. Man, okay, one of my friends is seeing Need to Breathe at the Rogers Amp in Arkansas coming up pretty soon, and I would love to go with her. I love Need to Breathe, but man, friend, if you love live worship, if you're excited for a concert, don't forget Ann Wilson is bringing her Stars Tour to Spence Chapel on the Evangel University campus next Saturday. Man, it's coming up quick. That's September 19th. The concert's kicking off at 7 p.m., and she's not alone. She's bringing a guy I've never heard of before named Aidan King. I guess he's an Irish Christian artist, but yeah, it's going to be a great night of worship out at Evangel University's campus. And hey, the wind team is going to be there, so make sure you stop by and say hi. I think Stephanie's going to be representing us. She'll be at the table. But we've got tickets and more details about this concert online at thewind.radio. 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

0: And God saw everything that he had made, and behold, it was very good.
1: Ooh, friend, have you ever seen a pink-faced sheathbill? A pink-faced sheathbill, or a snowy sheathbill, that's also what they're called, but this is a type of bird that lives in Antarctica. Actually, they're the only land bird native to Antarctica. But they are completely white, except for their face, which is pink and kind of warty looking. And then they've got a big chunky bill. But even though the skin on their face is pink and bumpy, it's not an injury or a disease. It's just how God designed them. Yeah, they're just naturally bare on their face and their skin is wrinkly. But these birds will pretty much eat anything, it sounds like. They're omnivores, scavengers, and even opportunist thieves. They love living around penguin colonies and seabird colonies, and they'll steal eggs to eat. Sometimes they'll eat penguin babies. They'll eat a lot of fish, plant material, but they've even been known to eat animal feces. And even human waste when it's available. Ew! Now, unlike a lot of other birds that live in Antarctica, they don't have webbed feet. Instead, they've got sturdy little feet, which are much better suited for walking around, like, rocky grounds. That's pretty interesting. In fact, they're the only Antarctic bird without webbed feet. Now, they usually build their nest near other colonies of either penguins or seabirds to make it easy to steal their eggs, I guess. But this is pretty sweet. Both parents will participate in building the nest, and taking care of the eggs, and caring for the chicks. Now, despite their weird look, God was certainly creative whenever he designed the pink-faced sheathbill.

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Doran Wells is on the win. That's Breathe On It. Man, I'm Bethany, and I think this news story is so funny. I guess a lot of people in Michigan who are updating their driver's license did not get their own picture on their new license. Yes, there was an error, and actually 8,200 plus people received a misprinted driver's license or state ID. This one guy's photo somehow got put on all of those people's new licenses instead of their own picture. It's a bold gentleman. He takes a lovely photo. That's awesome. But this mysterious mystery man's photo and actually incorrect birth date appeared at the bottom right-hand corner of, over 8,000 people's new IDs. This is hilarious. Man, earlier this morning, we were talking about a little glitch that caused all of these delivery robots to swarm one sidewalk. I don't know what technology is doing to us, but it's making some pretty funny errors.

0: Well, we are turning the microphone, or I guess our website, over to you to encourage you to honor the loved ones in your life that have served our country or are serving. Yeah, we've kicked off Celebrate Your Warrior thanks to our friends at Warrior's Journey and Groom's Office Supply. Yeah, we would love to hear stories about the brave men and women right here in our community or beyond. Yeah, if they're in your family or maybe your friends and they have served our great country as warriors, we would love to hear all about them. You can share a funny story about them. You can share just a personal story, or you can share about their time in the service, maybe how their faith carried them through some pretty difficult things. You can even share with us what it was like for your family to have to give them up as they took on that call to serve. Friend, this is called Celebrate Your Warrior, and one family that sends in a story will be able to love on their warrior with a fun trip for four to Washington, D.C. in April. It includes the airfare, the hotel stay, and you'll get to enjoy a guided tour of the National Mall. If you'd like some more information about Celebrate Your Warrior, again made possible by the Warrior's Journey and Groom's Office Environment, we've got it online at thewind.radio. Just click on that rotating banner that says Celebrate Your Warrior.
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9: Hope in the midst of life's challenges. You

Sidewalk Prophets on the wind, singing the words I would say. Hey, I'm Bethany, and I've been really enjoying this daily devotional book I've been reading. It's written by a lady named Donna K. Maltese. It's called Worry Less, Pray More. Today's passage is all about how our good God is so consistent. Like, his character has not changed throughout all of Scripture and throughout all of history. He is a firm one to build our life on. Now, let me share this page with you. Psalm chapter 125, verses 1 through 2 say, "Those who trust the Lord are like Mount Zion, which can never be shaken. It remains firm forever. As the mountains surround Jerusalem, so the Lord surrounds his people now and forever." Sometimes, worry can lead you to literally shake in your boots. But God wants you to know that if you trust in him, you will never truly be shaken. You can stand firm, leaning on his power, confidently hoping he has a solution, one that you never even thought of, or even better, that he's already taking care of things for you. When you put all of your trust, hope, and confidence in God who actually created the mountains, you begin to feel his awesome presence surrounding you. You begin remembering all the things that he has done for you and all the things that he's done for others that have gone before you. Knowing this, you need to no longer shake in your boots, but instead to walk sure and barefooted on the highest mountains.

0: That was Stand in Faith by Danny Gokey on the Wind. I'm Bethany, and if you need a little sweet treat this afternoon, I've got an idea for you. 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
7: This is Max Lucado. What tragedy has rendered your life a desert? Has God allowed a season of dryness to come your way? Then learn from the life of Elijah. He trusted the promise despite the predicament. The predicament, drought. The promise, it appears in 1 Kings 18 and verse 1. Go, present yourself to Ahab, and I will send rain on the earth. God had set a limit upon the predicament, and Elijah knew it was just a matter of time before the rain returned. Do you know the saying? Weeping may last through the night, but joy comes with the morning. Psalm 30 in verse 5. The Bible never guarantees the absence of a drought, but it emphatically assures that the drought will not end in eternal defeat. This is Max Lucado.

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1: There's always room for more to experience these uplifting and encouraging songs and stories.

Jason Gray is on the win. That was good to be alive. Well, hey, friend, I'm Bethany, and that song wraps up my day with you today. Before I go, just a reminder, we've got the fall edition of the Word for You Today devotionals here at the Win Studio. These devos, at least this edition, started at the beginning of September, but it carries us through the fall months. So if you'd like to grab a copy, today we're open to the public until 5 p.m., so you can just stop by, say hi, grab your copy. But I really hope you keep listening. We've got a lot of great music coming up. I know Stephanie's spending the next 2 hours with us. Right now is Brandon Lake and Nick Jonas. It's The Author. And don't forget today that you are so, so loved.

with human eloquence and angelic ecstasy, but don't love, I'm nothing but the creaking of a rusty gate. If I speak God's word with power, revealing all of his mysteries and making everything as plain as day, and if I have faith to say to a mountain, jump, and it jumps, but I don't love, I'm nothing. If I give all I own to the poor, or even go to the stake to be burned as a martyr, but I don't love, I've gotten nowhere. So, no matter what I say, no matter what I believe, no matter what I do, I'm bankrupt without love.

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0: 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And here's what I know. If that's happening in my close circle, it could be happening to you as well. 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Maybe people know a little bit of the story and they're praying for you. Maybe you just need someone to just really, in the darkest, quietest moments, pray with you. 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

I know we use it usually sarcastically. They clearly have too much time on their hands, but there is such a thing as having too much free time. Researchers at the University of Pennsylvania found that while levels of subjective well-being initially rise as free time increases, we call that margin around here, the trend does not necessarily hold for very high levels of leisure. The researchers found that having too much time was associated with lower subjective well-being due to a lack of sense of productivity and purpose. This is where volunteering comes in, my friends. The team found that while subjective well-being rose with the amount of free time up to about 2 hours, it began to drop once it exceeded 5 hours. I don't think college football counts as free time. I'm obviously occupied, even if it's up to 5 hours or more.

0: I found somebody that says, yeah, I'll be a witness. Amen. Hallelujah. Her name is Brenda. She's in Monette. She is a More Than Music mission partner. 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

If you have a child that is walking away from their faith, you are not alone. Our friends at Focus on the Family say that they hear from so many parents who call in so much grief over their child who has left the faith. Satan truly comes to steal their hearts and thoughts away, but this is not the end of their story. Our friends say that even in seasons of wondering, God is still at work. Your role as their parent may shift, but your influence doesn't disappear. Even if they've cut you off, they can't change the fact that you are their parent and you love them deeply. With God, we are never crying out into a void. We're crying out into the arms of the Father who hears us. John 1 5 says, "And this is the confidence that we have towards him, that if we ask anything according to his will, he hears us." Keep praying, even when you don't see change. Keep loving. Don't withdraw your affection from them. Leave the door open for connection, even if they shut it on their end. Trust God with what you cannot control. Luke 15:24 says, "For this son of mine was dead and is alive again. He was lost and is found." The same God who pursues you is pursuing your child. Don't lose hope.

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have never once in my entire life played the lottery, but I do play Wordle. And you're like, what do those have to do with each other? Hang on, hang on. A Maryland woman has scored $150,000 in the lottery by sticking with the same lottery numbers for 20 years. What does that have to do with Wordle? I use the same starting word every single day. And if it takes me 20 years, I believe that one day I'm going to get it in one guess.

0: 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Now, there is a pretty fantastic prize that is going to come with us for one family, and they're going to receive a trip for four to Washington, D.C. in April of next year. That's going to include airfare, hotel, and a guided tour of the National Mall. Who knows what else we'll throw in there. But a very incredible experience for one family.
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Our hope and encouragement verse of the day comes from Isaiah chapter 26, verse 12. 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

0: Growing up, I considered it a treat. Pretty sure my mom considered it a treat not having to put together a whole meal for us. It's the TV dinner. Today is National TV Dinner Day, which I think is, wow, do we even really have TV dinners anymore? Not the way we used to, with the foil on top and you had to bake them in the oven. How did the TV dinner come about? Well, it actually has a wild connection to Thanksgiving. In 1953, Swanson reportedly had an enormous surplus of frozen turkey. And when I say enormous, we're talking 260 tons. So after Thanksgiving, instead of letting it go to waste, the company came up with a way to package the turkey into individual frozen meals. So the first Swanson TV dinner contained turkey, cornbread dressing, peas, and sweet potatoes. Now, I love the little compartments of the trays. I thought that was fun. But my favorite TV dinner, hands down, Salisbury steak.
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0: across the Ozarks and four states. Even the clouds in places, we head through the night. Slight chance of seeing a shower or storm. Our overnight lows will drop down into the mid-60s in Springfield, upper 60s in Joplin. Chance of seeing showers and thunderstorms as we head through Friday. Our high will be right around the mid-80s. And then it looks like we'll see temperatures closer to the 90-degree mark as we head through Saturday. Sunday, lots of sunshine and low 90s. I'm meteorologist Sally Russell.
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Darnwells with Breathe On It. You're listening to The Wind. I'm Matt Lee. Hope you're having an absolutely fantastic day. It's so good to be able to have the opportunity to hang out with you. I'm super duper pumped. Hope you're having a good Thursday. Kicking off the show, my time with you, this is Josiah Queen with his song, My Promised Land.

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0: That's Lost and Found with Look at What God Has Done. Let's celebrate your warrior. It's presented by Warrior's Journey and Groom's Office Environments. Every warrior has a story. Maybe it's your dad who doesn't talk about the years in the service. Maybe a family member that left for deployment. Who comes to mind whenever you think of your warrior? Think about the story behind the uniform. Not just where they serve, but who they are. The sacrifice, the stories, the faith that carried them. Maybe something about them that most people would never know. 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Celebrate Your Warrior begins next week. So between now and then, think about your warrior and the story you would tell about them. 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

0: Kate Thompson with That's What the Cross is For on The Wind. I read this earlier and I wanted to share with you. It says, you can spend your whole life building wealth, and God can remind you that in one moment, none of it was ever truly yours. As you build your wealth, maybe you chase your dreams and you work for the life that you've prayed for, don't forget God. Don't become so busy enjoying the blessings that you forget the one who blessed you. Everything you have can change in a moment, but God remains the same. Never let what God gives you become more important than God himself.
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2: Across the Ozarks and four states, just a hit-or-miss shower storm possible through the overnight. We'll drop down into the mid-60s in Springfield, upper 60s in Joplin. A chance of isolated showers and thunderstorms returning on Friday, then gradually seeing sunshine. Our high on Friday, right around the mid-80s, it'll be warmer across Joplin. Saturday, lots of sunshine, a high near 90 degrees, and then Sunday, lots of sun, lower 90s. I'm meteorologist Sally Russell.

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1: 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That number is humongous. 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
1: Across the Ozarks and four states. Even the clouds in places, we head through the night. Slight chance of seeing a shower or storm. Our overnight lows will drop down into the mid-60s in Springfield, upper 60s in Joplin. Chance of seeing showers and thunderstorms as we head through Friday. Our high will be right around the mid-80s. And then it looks like we'll see temperatures closer to the 90-degree mark as we head through Saturday. Sunday, lots of sunshine and low 90s. I'm meteorologist Sally Russell.
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David Leonard with Well Done on the Wind. I have our number of the day. The number of the day is 15,000. Why is that the number of the day? Because that's the number of extras used in the Lord of the Rings films. Fun fact also about the Lord of the Rings films, I'm actually a big nerd. Fun fact, whenever they did the Riders of Rohan, if you don't know what that is, it's okay. It's a big scene with a lot of people on horses, and they're like soldiers, men, but they had to dress up a bunch of ladies as men with like fake beards and stuff because they didn't have enough male riders to make the men Riders of Rohan. So they're just like, what if we just put beards on all of these professional female riders? And so they did. And so it's like, oh, the mean, gruff, rough, tired, you know, Riders of Rohan. Psych. It's a bunch of professional equestrians.

0: It's Jordan St. Cyr with Weary Traveler on the Wind. Have you ever heard of lore tripping? Lore tripping. Apparently, it's a new trend that's like all the youngsters are doing. It's more about traveling and prioritizing the small towns over major cities. So it's like they go to quirky towns with colorful black backstories, and they're looking for like Airbnbs and things like that. And they're wanting to get lore on all the old towns. It's like visiting old. I love that because like I came from a small town with a lot of history, and there's small towns with lots of history all over the place. My dad grew up just out in Wyoming. Like everything's a small town with history out there. And I think it's great because then you get to, I feel like you learn more about the history of a region and area by talking to people. Like you could search online about all the things, but when you just talk to people, you know, you're not going to be able to, it's like, you know what? There was a guy that lived here, you know, 30 years ago that built the first well. It was crazy and things like that. You're not going to find that on Google. You find that by word of mouth. You get to learn and get a little bit of lore.
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5: 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Oh, wait, you almost forgot something. 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
2: Across the Ozarks and four states, just a hit or miss shower storm possible through the overnight. We'll drop down into the mid-60s in Springfield, upper 60s in Joplin. A chance of isolated showers and thunderstorms returning on Friday, then gradually seeing sunshine. Our high on Friday, right around the mid-80s, it'll be warmer across Joplin. Saturday, lots of sunshine, a high near 90 degrees, and then Sunday, lots of sun, lower 90s. I'm meteorologist Sally Russell.

Andrew Rip with For the Love of God on the Wind. I saw this earlier and I wanted to share it with you. So speaking the truth in love won't always make you popular. Some people may misunderstand you, reject your words, or even dislike you for saying what they don't want to hear. But love doesn't always say what is comfortable. Sometimes love warns. Sometimes love confronts. Sometimes love speaks the truth even whenever it costs you. We are not called to condemn people, but neither are we called to stay silent when eternity is at stake. Speak the truth with grace. Speak it with humility. Speak it with love, because one day they may understand why you cared enough to say it.

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1: Matthew West with good. You're listening to The Win. I'm Atlee. I have our verse of the day. It comes from Isaiah chapter 26, verse 12. It says, Lord, you established peace for us. All that we have accomplished, you have done for us.
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Every warrior has a story, and we want to hear it. And we want you to think of the story behind the uniform. When I'm talking about the warrior, I'm talking about the men and women that served our country. 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
1: Across the Ozarks and four states, even the clouds in places, we head through the night. Slight chance of seeing a shower or storm. Our overnight lows will drop down into the mid-60s in Springfield, upper 60s in Joplin. Chance of seeing showers and thunderstorms as we head through Friday. Our high will be right around the mid-80s. And then it looks like we'll see temperatures closer to the 90-degree mark as we head through Saturday. Sunday, lots of sunshine and low 90s. I'm meteorologist Sally Russell.
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Phil Wickham and Crowder with It Really Is Amazing Grace. A lot of people that traveled for the World Cup earlier this year left with a lot of random things. Specifically, a lot of people liked ranch dressing. That's a normal thing that I feel like we Americans can gift to the rest of the world in American football and baseball and lots of other amazing things like that too. But one guy in Italy actually got flagged whenever he was flying back in because they thought it was a weapon or like an endangered species, but obviously the man visited Florida because he came back with one of those stuffed alligator heads, like the ones that you just sit on your desk. My dad's got a few of them. We got them when we were in Florida earlier this year, but he was traveling back to his home and they said it was a endangered species and just got stopped and they, you know, explained the situation and they are like, "You're smuggling animals." He's like, "This animal is not going anywhere. It's a stuffed head." And I was thinking to myself, I was like, imagine the, you know, all of the things that America gives away. Like we do, like the pocket knives with your name on it, the alligator head, ranch dressing. I'm sure all of these random things that people like got caught in TSA with trying to get over back into their other country just because it's like, we're in America. It's really cool here. So go America and go Florida for their stuffed alligator heads.

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0: That's John Reddick with God Turn It Around on the Wind. I saw this earlier and I wanted to share it with you. It says Thomas needed to see before he could believe. And then Jesus said, blessed are those who have not seen and yet have believed. So don't wait for God to show you everything before you decide to trust him.
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1: Across the Ozarks and four states, just a hit or miss shower storm possible through the overnight. We'll drop down into the mid-60s in Springfield, upper 60s in Joplin. A chance of isolated showers and thunderstorms returning on Friday, then gradually seeing sunshine. Our high on Friday, right around the mid-80s, it'll be warmer across Joplin. Saturday, lots of sunshine, a high near 90 degrees, and then Sunday, lots of sun, lower 90s. I'm meteorologist Sally Russell.

Hope Darst with Promise Keeper on The Wind. Are you driving home from work? If you are, take a listen to what I got to say, because you better not be speeding. Don't speed right now. Apparently, there was a poll done in America that said that 49% of people obey the speed limits. That is cray cray. That's crazy. If you're speeding, stop speeding. That's illegal. Don't be bad. Be good. It's not good to speed. I say this, I have a lead foot too. I try not to speed, but if you're speeding right now, this is just your warning. Like, hey, maybe you should slow down, because you don't want to be a bad example for the little eyes that are watching in the back seat. They're like, ooh, mommy and daddy are going 15 over. That means when I turn 16, I can too. And we both know that you don't want that.

0: Ann Wilson and Chris Tomlin with the cross on the win. Big shout out to Patty and David from Nixa. Patty, David, thank you for what you do. And the reason I'm giving them a shout out is because they're part of our giving family. They say, hey, I believe in the ministry of the win. And I believe in the difference that the Lord is making in our community through the win. And so thank you to Patty and Dave for giving their best gift. 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

Elevation Worship with Do It Again. You're listening to The Wind. If you are an iPhone person, like there's always the Android and the iPhone, you're one way or the other. Myself, I'm an iPhone person, an Apple person, just because that's just what I have. And it's not like I'm against anything. But iPhone has always been a few steps behind Android, and they just seem to be catching up. Like, iPhone just announced, Apple just announced, they are going to have a new foldable smartphone, which apparently Android's been doing for a while. It's got 2 terabytes of storage. It's a lot of storage. But here's the kicker. Everyone knows that iPhones, they're usually the most expensive phone. The new iPhone is going to be almost $4,000 after taxes. $4,000. I don't know what all it's going to have other than like the foldable and the lots of storage, but it is retail starts at $3,200 for a phone. At that point, I feel like we should just get a computer. Like there, you can get a nice computer for $3,200. Yeah, you probably can't, you know, carry it with you and make phone calls on it, but you can get a flip phone for that.

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1: Across the Ozarks and four states. Even the clouds in places, we head through the night. Slight chance of seeing a shower or storm. Our overnight lows will drop down into the mid-60s in Springfield, upper 60s in Joplin. Chance of seeing showers and thunderstorms as we head through Friday. Our high will be right around the mid-80s. And then it looks like we'll see temperatures closer to the 90-degree mark as we head through Saturday. Sunday, lots of sunshine and low 90s. I'm meteorologist Sally Russell.
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Darren Wells with Breathe on it. You're listening to The Win. I saw this earlier and I was like, oh, that's a word. I want to just read it for you today. So sometimes God doesn't remove the storm right away. Instead, he gives you the strength to stand, the peace to endure, and the faith to keep going. What was meant to break you can become the very thing that strengthens your faith. What looked like a setback can become part of your testimony. God has a way of turning pain into purpose and trials into blessing. So don't give up in the middle of the storm. God is still working, even when you can't see how the story will end. Genesis 50:20 says, "You intended to harm me, but God intended it for good."

0: Franny Cash with Jesus All Along. We want to celebrate your warrior. It's presented by Warrior's Journey and Groom's Office Environments. Every warrior has a story. Maybe it's a dad that doesn't talk about the years in the service. Maybe a family member that left for deployment. What comes to mind whenever you're thinking of your warrior? Think of the story behind the uniform. Not just where they served or when it was, but who are they? The sacrifice, the faith that carried them. Maybe something about them that most people would never know. We want our family, our radio family, to share these men and women, to put names to faces, to the stories of the people who served, to remind them that their service has not been forgotten. Celebrate Your Warrior begins next week. We would love for you to submit your warrior, and one warrior will receive a trip to Washington, D.C. in April, including airfare, hotel, and a guided tour of the National Mall. You can get more information at our website, thewind.radio.
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1: 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You're listening to The Wind. I'm Matt Lee, and I have our verse of the day. It comes from Isaiah chapter 26, verse 12. It says, Lord, you establish peace for us. All that we have accomplished, you have done for us.

0: Brandon Lake with The Author. 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Ann Wilson's going to be coming to town along with Aidan King at Evangel University. It's part of their Stars Tour. It's going to be a great night of worship. Also, Third Day and Zach Williams are going to be coming to town, so you're definitely going to want to get all the information and all the tickets all in one spot. 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

Stars Go Dim with Yes, He Does. Well, thank y'all so much for hanging out with me. I appreciate it. Hope you have a great rest of your day, and I'll catch you on the flip side. Same time, same place. Close this out. 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